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1: I think I'm going to pay for that meat session. 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
0: This

0: Canadian rock royalty Sam Roberts Band is swinging by Spruce Meadows on June 19th. Metric returns to Calgary at the Southern Alberta Jubilee Auditorium on June 28th. Jimmy Eat World is performing at Spruce Meadows on July 3rd as part of the Live and Intimate Indoor Concert Series. And Our Lady Peace and Boy Golden are hitting the Coke Stage on July 5th.
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1: Ty, over the past week, you and I have talked about this one thing at least three times. It's an old product that we used to consume as kids, and you think it'll do well if it comes back in the market. I said probably not. What was that thing?
2: Oh, the colorful ketchup. Is it coming back?

0: French's green mustard was announced today.
1: No way!
0: How weird is that?
1: That's great!
2: We did that. If you like your mustard other colors other than mustard color...
1: You mean yellow?
2: You can thank Ty and Millions. We brought that back for you. Technically not, but we put the good vibes out there.
1: That's exciting. Is it a different flavor?
2: No. Well, no, it tastes like classic yellow mustard, but it's minion themed and it's bright, like unconsumable green.
1: This is
2: green.
1: Exciting.
2: I know. I think so too. It's bringing back whimsy day.
1: We all have to do our part and buy this. So much so that mustard changes its color forever.
2: I mean, a hot dog with red ketchup and green mustard.
1: Yeah.
2: It'll look a little Christmassy, don't you think?
1: Sure.
2: But there's the whimsy.
1: Come on, let's go. Jingle bells.
2: Let's go.
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1: Winter Sleep hits the Palace Theater on June 11th. Maren Morris stops by Spruce Meadows on June 13th. Charlie Crockett is also playing at Spruce Meadows on July 4th. 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
2: Have you ever felt the pressure to eat hot dogs?
3: Oh my God, almost exclusively every day.
2: But like, I'm talking the real pressure, okay? Because it's just me and my girlfriend that live together, and we made hot dogs the other night. She's like, I really want hot dogs, homemade. Goes out, buys the buns, buys the hot dogs.
3: Right.
2: So we have these hot dogs and these hot dog buns. We eat them. Don't finish the buns. Don't finish all the hot dogs. Mm-hmm. And now the buns are just on the counter. And I was like, there's no food like that that pressures you to eat it like a hot dog. Because the buns are just sitting there. And you know they're going to go bad.
3: Yeah. I mean, I feel like there's a lot of food. Like if you buy a nice sourdough for a soup and then there's half the loaf left and you know it was $10, it's just staring at you all day.
2: And you're like, I got to eat it again.
3: Well, you're eating your leftover hot dogs.
2: Yeah.
3: Don't look at me like that.
2: It's stressful. I thought about it this morning. I was like, do I just like do a hot dog for breakfast so we don't waste this bread?
3: Okay. Are you talking like Wonder Bread dog buns too?
2: Sometimes it's Wonder Bread dog buns.
3: They're like $2.80. I think it's allowed if they go bad.
2: In this economy,
3: you're
2: wasting.
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2: Have you ever felt the pressure to eat hot dogs?
3: Oh my God, almost exclusively every day.
2: But like, I'm talking the real pressure, okay? Because it's just me and my girlfriend that live together, and we made hot dogs the other night. She's like, I really want hot dogs, homemade. Goes out, buys the buns, buys the hot dogs.
3: Right.
2: So we have these hot dogs and these hot dog buns. We eat them. Don't finish the buns. Don't finish all the hot dogs. Mm-hmm. And now the buns are just on the counter. And I was like, there's no food like that that pressures you to eat it like a hot dog. Because the buns are just sitting there. And you know they're going to go bad.
3: Yeah. I mean, I feel like there's a lot of food. Like if you buy a nice sourdough for a soup and then there's half the loaf left and you know it was $10, it's just staring at you all day.
2: And you're like, I got to eat it again.
3: Well, you're eating your leftover hot dogs.
2: Yeah.
3: Don't look at me like that.
2: It's stressful. I thought about it this morning. I was like, do I just like do a hot dog for breakfast so we don't waste this bread?
3: Okay. Are you talking like Wonder Bread dog buns too?
2: Sometimes it's Wonder Bread dog buns.
3: They're like $2.80. I think it's allowed if they go bad.
2: In this economy,
3: you're
2: waste.
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1: Baseball fans are losing their minds.
2: Okay.
1: They're buying dirt.
2: They're buying dirt?
1: Yeah.
2: Is this like mound dirt?
1: It is mound dirt.
2: Cool.
1: Don't like that term.
2: Yeah, I wish I didn't say it.
1: I wish you didn't say that either.
2: Okay.
1: But people are spending money to get authenticated dirt. And I was like, who would do this? And I was like, probably young Sam here in the office.
2: Sam likes dirt.
1: But like, you're only getting this much dirt. Like a, what would you call that?
2: A toonie-sized amount of dirt.
1: A toonie-sized amount of dirt for like $450.
2: $450? Is it from a specific game?
1: Yes.
2: Which game?
1: I don't know. Many of them.
2: All right, well.
1: Why not just go to Home Depot? You can get so much more dirt for $450.
2: I think it's a sentiment. It's not actual.
1: It's a sediment. That's what it is. Dirt is sediment, I believe, not sentiment. Got the words mixed up there.
2: I don't like you right now.
1: Yeah, that's fair. Anyways, if you want to buy some dirt, you can do so at the MLB shop now.
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2: The other day, my girlfriend was watching one of those sexy people reality shows.
3: Love a sexy people reality show.
2: And I had no idea what it was.
3: Okay.
2: But I was like, I bet you millions have seen this or heard of it.
3: Okay, so I mostly watch Love Island and then Bravo things, so I may not have.
2: It's all the same.
3: Not really.
2: It's just a bunch of sexy people. And they're like, what's going to happen when we put them together?
3: Yeah, I don't watch those.
2: I don't know. You were watching Sexy House or whatever it's called.
3: Summer House. Summer-

0: My
1: it's
0: house.
1: A Bravo. It's okay.
2: It's the what, same
1: tell
2: concept.
1: Me more. Tell
2: it's
1: me
2: the
1: more.
2: Same concept as this. So it was about three good-looking people mm-hmm. who would be like locked in a room together. I don't know, like a house.
1: Okay.
2: And they're like, "What's going to happen here?" And that was the concept. It was about love triangles.
1: Yeah, I don't watch these ones.
2: It's the exact same concept of what you just Listen, watched. That's the exact same thing you're watching.
1: I hear you.
2: I saw it. You put it on the TV the other day, and I could not tell the difference.
1: Okay, I hear you. You are right, but you're also wrong. I watch a bunch of friends hang out and betray each other. Alice is watching a bunch of strangers hang out and betray each other. It's completely different.
2: It's very much the exact same concept.
1: No, these
2: the
1: are people that didn't know each other before trying to either win money or love. The shows
2: I don't think there's any money. I think it's just like, what's going to happen?
1: Let's the see. Shows I watch are just friends hanging out. Except for Love Island, which is more like the show she's describing.
2: Yeah, it's the exact same thing.
1: It's not the same. It's it the is same exactly thing. The same. They're both stupid, but it's not the same.
2: And, but like, what do you think happened on this show?
1: I bet you they kissed.
2: Mm-hmm.
1: And then they fought.
2: And then, yeah.
1: And then they kissed again, mm-hmm. but other ones kissed.
2: And people's feelings got hurt?
1: I think they might have.
2: Yeah. Oh, you're like, sounds pretty good. What's it called?
1: It's not my kind of show.
2: It's the same show you're watching.
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6: Ahoy, hoy, friends. Welcome back to another very special edition of Exposure. I'm your host, Logan Middleton. We'll kick things off tonight with the latest single from Toronto's Kiwi Junior, who are one of my favorite bands on the scene right now. The new record, Blowin' Up, drops on August 14th. Here is the title track off that. This is Kiwi Junior with Blowin' Up. And you got it on Exposure.

You just heard The Get-Alongs with Sunday Afternoon. I had the pleasure of catching The Get-Alongs in Hamburg last September, and they're seriously the real deal. So when the new record Second to None drops on June 19th, believe the hype, they are second to none, and please make sure you check that record out. You're listening to Exposure. My name is Logan Middleton. The new EP from British Columbia's Hillsboro just dropped last weekend. It's called A Party in Your Name. Here's a track off that. This is Hillsboro with Woe, and this is Exposure.

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That was the latest from Calgary pop punk rippers 90s Winona called Japanica Maine is Dead. The song features friend of the show Ben Howells on piano, making it a most excellent crossover of great Calgary talent. This is Exposure. My name is Logan Middleton. Calgary's most excellent feminist punk shredders Toxic Femme have just dropped their latest tune, which tells the story of World War II all-female military aviators who snuck up on targets by idling their plane engines. It's called Night Witches. This is Toxic Femme on Exposure.

0: From Toronto, that was Kaylee Horse with The Buyer. You can catch those fine folks for a few performances at Sled Island this year, Thursday, June 18th at Pinbar, and on the 19th at the Palomino. In my slightly biased opinion, they are essential to your Sled Island experience. You're listening to Exposure. My name is Logan Middleton. Make sure you catch Calgary's Shy Friend at Sled this year. They'll be at the Ship and Anchor on Saturday, June 20th, and at the Palomino for the Pig Roast on the 21st. Ahead of that, you can catch the band opening for Coda Club this Friday at the Palomino. This is Shy Friend with Never Been a Sinner, and you got it on Exposure.
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1: Winter Sleep hits the Palace Theater on June 11th. Maren Morris stops by Spruce Meadows on June 13th. Charlie Crockett is also playing at Spruce Meadows on July 4th. And Collective Soul is performing at the Grey Eagle Resort and Casino on July 30th.
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with some of my favorite Vancouver friends, Worrywart, and a tune of theirs called Smile. 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This is Exposure. My name is Logan Middleton. Toronto's Moon River features Canada's finest guitar player, Champagne James Robertson, and they've just dropped their new tune, Force of Habit. Unsurprisingly, it is excellent. If you ever get a chance, make sure you catch Moon River live. They will absolutely blow your mind. This is Moon River with Force of Habit, and this is Exposure.

Off the new record, Sun Creek, that was Calgary folk winder Jolene Marie with Lullaby 35. We spun the record in its entirety last week on Exposure. It is officially out now, so please make sure you enjoy the wonderful new record from Jolene Marie. You're listening to Exposure. My name is Logan Middleton. Hopefully you were cool enough to catch Spencer Krug at East End Get Down last weekend. Here's a track off his new record, Same Fangs, called Berserker Mode. This is Spencer Krug on Exposure.

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That was the latest from Ontario's Street Pharmacy called All We Want to Do Is Party. The band is kicking off their 20th anniversary with that tune ahead of the new record Forever Hooked, set for release this August. This is Exposure. My name is Logan Middleton. Thank you so much for tuning into the program tonight. Whether you count it as the 44th or 135th record overall, doesn't change that the new Guided by Voices record is as excellent as they ever are, and I sure am jazzed about it. Long live Robert Pollard. Long live the everlasting big kick. Long live Rockathon. Off the new record, Crawl Space of the Pantheon, this is Guided by Voices with When You're My Clown, Nothing Happens. Enjoy, stay mighty always, keep it in motion, and I'll see you next week.

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0: Canadian rock royalty Sam Roberts Band is swinging by Spruce Meadows on June 19th. Metric returns to Calgary at the Southern Alberta Jubilee Auditorium on June 28th. 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And Our Lady Peace and Boy Golden are hitting the Coke Stage on July 5th.
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1: I don't know if you saw this, Beckler. The Innisfail RCMP are looking for names for their German Shepherds right now. So you might think that I was thinking we should come up with some pun names for these
2: dogs.
1: That
2: is what I was thinking, yes.
1: We often do. No, though. Instead, when I heard this, I was envisioning a literal shepherd that is German. A Euro German shepherd.
2: A Euro shepherd.
1: Like the three wise men type shepherd.
3: Oh, no. Where have all my sheep gone? Oh.
1: Always German shepherds. Euro shepherds.
3: Oh. I fell asleep in a meadow and now I'm missing some sheep.
1: Look at my sexy staff, Hans.
3: I have a long, curvy stick. You want to touch it? Yeah.
1: I love the fuzzy sheep. I schnoozle with them to keep me warm.
2: The other thing that's really funny is the idea of thinking of a German shepherd dog breed
1: being very German
2: also
1: as
2: having
1: well.
2: That voice in its head. Whoa. Where it's like, why are you running? I only want to dance with you, yeah.
1: I just want to play with you.

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1: I have to admit something to you. Sometimes when I write your name, it autocorrects to Neckler.
2: Neckler is not a word either. I don't know why it would autocorrect.
1: I have no idea why.
2: 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Mm-hmm. 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
1: you should focus your gym cut because you said recently that you're going to cut at the gym to try and lose a little bit of whatever. Instead, use that cut to focus directly on neck, please.
2: Do mostly Neckler.
1: Only neck.
2: I don't remember where I heard this, but I've heard that like if your neck gets too big, like I think what happens to some wrestlers, because there's a lot of neck involved in wrestling, right? Uh-huh. It can like kind of constrict your breathing.
1: Let's not go that far in your neck.
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0: Summer in Calgary hits different. When you're standing on the grass at Prince's Island Park, skyline behind you, speakers in front, the Bow River doing its thing just past the fence. 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

0: what you may have missed last time on X Mornings with Beckler and Shauna.
1: I have another $1 million idea, if I could, Beckler.
2: Okay.
1: Elaborating further on one that I've mentioned before, where I take a sleeping pill to get my hair done. Because it takes like 4 friggin' hours to do it. And I'm like, I hate sitting in the chair. I don't like that at all. So if I could just like get passed out for it, that would be great.
2: You wake up and you're all done.
1: I'm all coughed up.
2: That'd be nice. Like, it's also a lot of conversation, isn't it?
1: Yeah.
2: You only make so much small talk with your hairdresser.
1: Exactly it.
2: So.
1: Yeah. Also, we've talked about how you should have hairdressers where you decide your small talk options beforehand. Like, I don't want to talk at all versus I'm very talkative.
2: Let's
1: be my therapist. There should be some options.
2: Let's solve the conflict in the Middle East and everything in between, right? Kind of like you can with an Uber.
1: That's exactly it.
2: Yeah.
1: Well, here's a new one. So I'd like to come up with a Miss Congeniality type spa. A place where you roll in and there is a team of people just waiting to do all of your spa treatments at once. So there's hair, nails, waxing, full-on friggin' makeover. You go and you get her all done at once so that you don't have to do it individually. Okay?
2: Brilliant.
1: Yeah.
2: Brilliant. So someone's working on your hair.
1: Yes.
2: Someone's plucking your eyebrows.
1: Exactly.
2: Someone's waxing your beef.
1: Yep.
2: Someone's doing your toenails.
1: Exactly. Yeah.
2: Man.
1: Yeah. I mean, waxing, I was thinking more like maybe your eyebrows, but also your beef. I mean, you could get
2: thinking of the regions of your body that
1: you
2: could.
1: Yes, everything that's really annoying.
2: Yeah.
1: Break it all down. Yep. And so you just come in and you get it all done at once. Because again, every one of those, like 4 for hair, an hour for nails, an hour for waxing, depending on how much beef you got going on there or what.
2: A lot.
1: What stage you're
2: a lot. Yeah. So is this what happens on Miss Congeniality? I haven't seen it for so long.
1: She comes in when they're trying to pretty her all up, and she goes in right as this like pizza eating, just like not refined woman.
2: Which is so funny. Trying to sell Sandra Bullock to us is not good looking. Get out of here.
1: I know. And then this team of like 40 people are like going, and like one has like a chainsaw at her toenails and stuff. And then they do her all up and then get her out of there. Right.
2: Right.
1: And I was like, I need that. I want that to happen in real life. Why is that not a thing? Like, there's got to be a market for that. Everybody wants everything done at once.
2: You want them to Wizard of Oz you.
1: Yes.
2: You know, when they arrive at
1: Oz. Yes, I want you to bibbidi-bobbidi-boop me, okay? Bibbidi-bobbidi-boop, and then ding.
2: Buffing wheel going like they got on the Tin Man, right?
1: Yeah. Or, like, I was thinking you could do a robot to do it. Like Dr. Ock or something with all the, like, the go-go inspector gadget hands, right? But, like, a bunch of them that can do it for you. So you could get to that level down the line. But in the meantime, just, like, buff me up.
2: You would need your stylist and your estheticians to all be very coordinated.
1: They would
2: have to work as a unit, not getting in each other's way.
1: Yep.
2: But they could probably charge a premium if they could do this. Because I'm sure you would pay. If it saved you hours and having to go to different places and make different appointments.
1: Exactly.
2: Give me the Oz treatment.
1: Like, we got a lot of beef going on here. Make way for me. I need a lot of space.
2: Oh, boy.
1: Oh.
2: Cancel my afternoon.
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0: We need to replenish our stores of Motown Monday out of bed bangers.
1: Oh, so if you like Motown or you think of one that has that Motown vibe, please tell us.
0: Yes, we need that. We've got lots of requests for songs from bands that no one's ever heard of.
1: Okay.
0: We're flush with those.
1: Good.
0: What we don't have are Motown Monday requests or
1: recognizable bangers.
0: Real recognizable familiar heaters.
1: We want both of those.
0: If you have those, 403-238-9929. This is a cool one, though. This is from friend of the show, Lloyd Boy Ched. That's how he signs his messages to us.
1: Yep, it's a good one.
0: Lloyd Boy Ched.
1: Lloyd Boy Ched.
0: This is what Lloyd Boy Ched wanted to hear today.

0: That's your out-of-bed banger for Motown Monday. A request in front of the show, Lloyd Boy Ched.
1: That was fun.
0: Groove Me by King Floyd.
1: Yes.
0: Who I don't believe was ever a Motown artist himself, but again, the sound is there, right?
1: It's got that vibe. That's all you want.
0: That was what you want. Cool pick.
1: Yeah.
0: I tested that one out on the way in this morning and to see if, make sure there's no swears or anything. I was like, that's a good tune.
1: Yeah. Big fan.
0: A good tune. How are you today, Shauna?
1: I'm good. How are you?
0: Good. It's a rainy one out there.
1: It's pissing.
0: Been pissing for a couple days now.
1: Yep. Mm-hmm.
0: And I don't think it's supposed to let up until Wednesday.
1: Yeah. Yeah, I think today's the heaviest of it. Tomorrow, we're going to continue on, but not as heavy as today. Today is the big day, so.
0: 20 to 30 millis today.
1: Yeah.
0: 20 to 30 millis tonight.
1: Ooh.
0: And yeah. Then 10 to 15 tomorrow. Okay. So you're right. This is the heart of it that we're in right now.
1: Yeah. Yeah. And then it's looking pretty decent for the weekend, right?
0: Yeah. Like,
1: okay, good.
0: Low
1: good.
0: 20s.
1: So we're almost out of this. Yeah.
0: It's going to be very nice.
1: Yeah.
0: My puppy Cooper is here
1: your
0: today.
1: Dog's here.
0: Where is he? Do you see him? Do you have eyes on him?
1: Yeah, he's right under my pants here.
0: Good. Okay. Let me know if he's getting into trouble over there. He just duked on the floor, so I had to clean that up while the out of bed banger was playing.
1: As you should. It's been here for a total of 10 minutes. He's like, I'm going to mark my territory.
0: I'm going to grab right here.
1: Yeah. That was great.
0: This is the first time I've had him at work. So we're going to see how this goes.
1: You asked me yesterday. You're like, you cool if I bring Cooper? And I'm like, absolutely. Please bring Cooper. And you're like, I'm hoping he'll be good behaved. I'm like, if he's not, it'll be just as fun.
0: It could be a frantic show.
1: I love it.
0: If he's all over the place. But
1: no, it's great.
0: We'll see.
1: How many times does he poop? Do you think he's going to go again?
0: It's possible. It's very possible.
1: All right, got another one.
0: Oh,
1: let's
0: no,
1: go.
0: Not again.
1: Oh, jeez.

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1: Busy time of year for sports.
2: Yeah.
1: Stanley Cup Finals kicks off tomorrow night in Carolina.
2: Mm-hmm.
1: The Golden Knights and the Hurricanes.
2: Yep. And the CFL season, the Stamps home opener is on Friday, which is pretty awesome.
1: Against Winnipeg, Friday
2: yeah.
1: night. Weather should be better by then. That'll
2: super
1: be
2: fun.
1: Good out at McMahon. Mm-hmm. Also, the NBA Finals starts on Wednesday.
2: Yeah.
1: San Antonio Spurs beat the OKC Thunder in Game 7 over the weekend, so they'll go on to face the New York Knicks, who haven't won since, like, the 70s,
2: I think. Crazy.
1: So New York's going to be buzzing.
2: Yeah.
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8: Good morning, folks. Josh here, and this is this week's edition of the Fish and Holes Fishing Report. The pike and walleye lakes are fishing great. The lakes have turned over, focus on weedy areas for pike, and around 10 to 15 feet over gravel for the walleye. Trout ponds will start to slow down this week and next. With lakes going into turnover and many already past that, the trout won't be as hot as they were fresh after ice out. Expect great action early morning and evening near the edges. Fish will disappear to the deeper portions of the lake through the warmest part of the day. All lakes at this point have been stocked. The mountain lakes are also fishing well, very cold at the moment, very busy on the weekend, so keep that in mind. The Bowerver has been fishing lights out. Favor holes and pockets that exceed 3 to 4 feet in depth and tailouts of the pools. Top three patterns for me this week would be the waltz worm, the Goddard caddis, and the circus peanut in the color olive. This has been this week's edition of the Fish and Holes Fishing Report. Take care, folks. Stay safe and tight lines out there. If you have any other questions about the conditions or any one fishery, feel free to drop by our location of the Fish and Hole on 3221 Sunridge Way, Northeast Calgary, where the advice is always free.
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7: And then nicer by Wednesday. It's 5 degrees right now.
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0: How big do you think the draw is to play in your hometown in sports, Beckler? I ask this because Cliff had that funny conspiracy about McDavid potentially going to Toronto just to really fire everybody up. but he was talking about how, you know, he's from there and he'd be back in his hometown and back near his family and friends and everything like that.
1: Grew up a Leafs fan,
0: right? Grew up a Leafs fan. And I was like, I wonder how much of a draw that really is. Now, with him, it's a bit more complicated because it means going to Toronto, where then you have to deal with the media and everything that goes along with Toronto. So
1: yeah, maybe, there's that added element in that case, right?
0: Yeah. So for him, I'm not sure if that would be the case, but I always wonder that. I'm like, if you're an athlete, if that would be a huge, huge draw to be able to go back and play in your hometown.
1: I feel like you'd want to come back triumphant.
0: Yeah.
1: And not kind of like having quote unquote failed where you went, you know?
0: Okay.
1: Like, when LeBron came back to Cleveland, he came back with championship rings and then brought a championship to Cleveland.
0: True.
1: So that then you're the hero, right?
0: Yeah. Whereas, so only if the team is doing well, then would you think that?
1: Yeah.
0: Like if you're going to a losing team back to your hometown, that would be kind of embarrassing almost, I guess, right? Because
1: I mean, McDavid failed to win in Edmonton. And then if he comes back to Toronto, who also hasn't won, like the pressure would be enormous to get it done. And I don't know. I mean, going home, it's always nice,
0: right?
1: Being close to your friends and family. I don't know if he still has property there, but
0: I know. And being able to do that in front of all your, like, everybody you grew up with in your family and stuff, that's one thing.
1: Yeah.
0: But yeah, it would be tough. I don't know. I'm always curious if that's a significant draw or not. Like, would you take a little less money to be able to play in your hometown? But I guess, as you said, the circumstances really are what would.
1: Right. Are you going to win
0: that? Exactly.
1: If you win?
0: If you're going to win.
1: Amazing.
0: You may even take a loss just to be back there.
1: Yeah.
0: But if you're going to lose, probably not.
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0: right at the end of last week, we got a couple emails about some things that we had talked about last week, Shauna.
1: Yeah.
0: Some feedback on the show, mm-hmm. which I wanted to bring up here, if that's cool with you.
1: Of course.
0: So we had discussed this separation referendum and whether or not it would be valuable to speak to somebody from the separatist side, if that's something you would be interested in hearing. And most people said no.
1: Yeah.
0: But we got this message in front of the show, Dan, and he said, on Tuesday, my interest really peaked when you talked about the independence issue. And yes, I am for hearing from someone like that. He said, I'm sorry to say, but I do find that when I talk to a lot of people that have the no independence opinion, they form their opinion on speculation or fear. I'm by no means an expert, but I've been researching both sides. I think the one person you should have as a guest at this heated time for the separation side is level-headed constitutional lawyer Keith Wilson. As for the no side, I'm not sure who but I find most of them run on stoking fear. Some of the big ones they use are being landlocked, loss of pension, loss of citizenship. They never talk about the possibility of being one of the richest countries in the world with top-notch education and healthcare. I really hope you dig into this one.
1: Hmm.
0: So I haven't had a chance yet to look into Keith Wilson.
1: Nope.
0: For the no side, I find one of the most sensible voices out there right now is Jason Kenney, former premier of Alberta.
1: Interesting. Yeah, he has. I haven't seen or heard a lot of things that he's done or said, but yeah.
0: If you venture onto X, Twitter every once in a while, he's very present there.
1: Okay.
0: And I find that the things that he's saying are based in reality and not fear. And
1: fear mongering.
0: He knows a lot about it, right? Having been the premier.
1: Well, that's another interesting proposal.
0: Yes.
1: Perhaps we can look into that then. So cool.
0: We spoke to Jason Kenney years ago.
1: We did.
0: Ahead of one of the elections. It was the one that he...
1: Oh, geez. That was so long ago. I have a terrible memory.
0: I think. Yeah. Had him on the show.
1: Yeah.
0: We could try that.
1: Yeah.
0: Also got a message from friend of the show, Jenna. You and I had talked about this. At the time, we called it a belief that ahead of Stampede, the police round up homeless people and try to sort of clean up the city before the focus turns to Calgary.
1: Which I was saying is a crazy thing to do when you think about it. But this was inspired by the World Cup coming to Toronto and them saying that they're doing similar things where they're trying to make the city look better than it is. And I was like, every city has these issues. It seems crazy that you try and hide away things like homeless people or like those issues to try and disguise it. And let's say everybody has them. Why?
0: And I asked if there is proof that the police do this in Calgary. I've heard this before, but I'd never seen actual proof. And so Jenna wasn't happy with our discussion, but she did provide a couple of links, including a 2017 Calgary Herald article where they talked to some of the police officers ahead of one of these operations. So
1: it does happen.
0: It does happen.
1: Okay. So, well, there's the proof.
0: So
1: crazy.
0: Responded to Jenna there. What I said to Jenna is I think maybe some people don't understand how live radio works like this, but like we don't have an opportunity to do a deep dive research wise into everything we talk about in a morning, right? We're not.
1: No, because a lot of the things that we say come just from us talking like this. And so it's not like if I say something, you respond, you don't have the time immediately to like research everything and be like, is this true or not? So it is us talking off the cuff a lot of the time. And of course we try and do research on things, but in this regard, we couldn't see at the time if there was proof on that.
0: You said something, I reacted to it, and then on we go, right? We're not journalists who spend like a month looking at one story.
1: And I was trying
0: to
1: be very clear because I also didn't want to speak out. When I said, I've heard this as well, I didn't actually have proof in front of me. So I'm like, well, I can't say for sure then, because then you'd get, people very upset about that, being like, where's the proof? It's like, okay, so I don't know for sure. We've just heard this. So,
0: but one of the great things about this show is that our audience is sharp enough.
1: Yes.
0: To call us when we're incorrect about something.
1: Exactly.
0: As Jenna did in this instance.
1: Yeah,
0: she provided proof. So we will update our view on the issue.
1: Now we know.
0: And we like that we can have these adult conversations and keep rolling like that, right?
2: 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She lit up a cigarette. Welcome to paradise. All I know. On Calgary's Alternative, X929.

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14: Right now, traffic is looking okay. There is nothing in particular happening, just, of course, a little bit of heavy rain roads. If you do see something, let us know. 238X929.
0: Heavy rain, like Shauna said, yellow rainfall warning right now. We're supposed to hit 9 degrees today. 10 tomorrow with the rain lighting up a little bit. And then Wednesday, a mix of sun and cloud and a high of 16.
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0: It was a friend of mine's birthday this weekend, Beckler. And so we went out to Vulcan. We were just hanging out there because her mom lives there and they have a place on the lake. McGregor Lake, cool place. Super windy.
1: Oh.
0: Super windy this weekend.
1: I imagine it's a reservoir, right?
0: Yeah.
1: Is it, I think, is it made by a dam? Is it McGregor Lake? Man-made?
0: I'm 99.9% certain, yes. But
1: it's like a prairie lake, right? In a valley?
0: It's in a valley.
1: Yeah.
0: So you drive along. It is hilarious, though, because you're driving and it's just pure prairie land. And you're like, where is this lake? And then all of a sudden, you just, it appears. And you're like, oh, random. Just in the middle of the prairies, here's this big lake.
1: And windy, hey?
0: Oh, yeah. Yeah, well, think about a prairie lake, Kate. And it was super windy this weekend to begin with. And then add that into it.
1: My kind of place.
0: Oh, yeah. I know. You'd love it. But it was funny because we had a bunch of helium balloons when we were there, and I forgot how much fun helium is.
1: Helium's still fun.
0: It's still fun.
1: Yeah, I don't know if it'll ever not be fun.
0: 38-year-old adult still having a blast with helium. So I took a bunch of the balloons and I was, you know, we're doing whatever with them. And then I took one and I started to sing happy birthday and I was like, wait. Like, we all need to do this. So
1: I did see this video. Yeah.
0: Every single one of us just decided to inhale at the same time and sing happy birthday to my friend. And it just, this is how it came out.

0: And then the helium fades away and it sounds a little more normal as you continue on. But I was like, oh man, every happy birthday needs to be sung that way, okay? In helium.
1: I agree with you that helium is hilarious. You know what I think is so funny, though, is like helium is a finite gas on Earth, and it's used in like MRI machines, I think.
0: Yep. And like, instead, we use it for this.
1: When we run out, it's gone, and yet here we are.
0: I forgot about that. Happy I didn't think about that. This is way more fun, okay?

0: So this is exciting.
1: Yes.
0: We get to tell you all about our final big day out. Mm-hmm. This is the third in a series of big days out that we've done here, if you've been following along. First was the Arkells, which you and I took a winner and her friend on.
1: Yep.
0: And that was so much fun.
1: Yeah, we went and we saw Arkells at Pin Bar for a pop-up to kick things off. And then we went and we had some drinks and some dinner. And we
0: went swimming at Hotel Arts.
1: Went swimming at Hotel Arts and Venture. Yeah, it was awesome.
0: And then we went to the Arkells show at the Legion, which was phenomenal. It was like one of the best days of the year so far.
1: Agreed.
0: For me.
1: Yeah, me too.
0: This week, Ty and Millions are doing the second big day out with five winners, their guests, and the Black Keys.
1: Yeah.
0: At Spruce Meadows.
1: That's going to be awesome.
0: Very excited. I'm kind of jealous I don't get to go on that
1: me
0: one,
1: too.
0: But I'm sure
1: me
0: they
1: too.
0: Were jealous of us for the Arkells one, too.
1: Yeah, for sure. Yep.
0: And the final one, which we can tell you about right now, is our big day out with Grandson on July 10th.
1: Yes.
0: So
1: five people and a friend are going to be invited to join us on this bar crawl, okay? And it's going to end at the Grandson show at National Saloon.
0: So this is a Stampede pub crawl.
1: It's a Stampede pub crawl.
0: And then we're going to go to the Grandson show.
1: Yep. And all the ex-staff are going to come along for this one. So we're all going to go on this bar crawl together, this pub crawl, and then we're going to wind up again in National Saloon to watch Grandson, who is incredible live as
0: if
1: well.
0: If you've never seen Grandson live,
1: unbelievable.
0: It is such a high energy show.
1: Such a high energy show. Yeah.
0: It's a Friday night, I believe.
1: Mm-hmm.
0: July 10th.
1: Yep.
0: And right now we're working on kind of what the day is going to look like.
1: Yep.
0: With our group, but we're going to make it fun.
1: We're going to have some drinks and food for you, and we're all going to just go and pop along for this whole pub crawl. So
0: you need to be listening for the Grandson Song of the Week. This week, the song is Dirty.
1: Yep.
0: When you hear Dirty by Grandson, give us a shout.
1: Mm-hmm.
0: When you're sure the song is going to play in its entirety is how we've been doing this. And you'll win a pair of tickets to the show, access to our exclusive Area 929, which is a VIP section of the venue.
1: Yep.
0: And
1: So you're not just going to qualify when you call them this time either. You automatically will win tickets to the show, but then you will qualify for the big finale of this pub crawl as well.
0: Right.
1: So, yeah.
0: If that makes sense.
1: Yeah, yeah.
0: Also, you can buy your way into Area 929 if you just want to hang out with us at the Grandson show and you don't win.
1: Yeah.
0: You just go to Show Pass and use that code Area 929 to get 20% off your order and you'll watch Grandson from a VIP section.
1: Yes.
0: But this is the song that you're listening for.

0: I'm watching a show right now on Michelin star restaurants, Beckler.
1: Oh.
0: It's really good. I never really thought about just how prestigious it would be being a Michelin inspector, though.
1: An adjudicator.
0: Good they word, call hey? Them inspectors.
1: Do
0: yeah.
1: They?
0: Yeah, not judges, but they call them inspectors. That's the proper term. You can't tell anybody what you do for a living. Because they're supposed to remain completely anonymous. They don't want people finding out who these people were, which makes sense.
1: Because they want the actual experience you're going to get there, not
0: That's like exactly it.
1: Everyone on their very best behavior because yeah. the inspector's coming in.
0: So I guess they come in and they use all kinds of different names and disguises. And in this show, some of them are talking, but you don't see their face and they change their voice and they are completely
1: really?
0: Anonymous because they can't be outed. Because then if word gets out what you look like or anything like that, then it's a giveaway for other restaurants and they truly don't want that. So
1: and you can't do a fair inspection.
0: Yeah. They were all saying like their families don't even know who they are, like what they do for a living. They just have to go on these trips and it's like the freaking CIA for restaurants.
1: It's
0: honestly,
1: like,
0: it's insane. I was like, I didn't realize it was that intense. But again, with these like stars, it really can be life or death for these restaurants. Well, it's such an important thing for them.
1: I was going to ask, what is a Michelin star worth?
0: So they say it basically ups. If you get one Michelin star, it'll up your business by 30%. Two will be 60. And then they say if you have a 3 Michelin star restaurant, it by 100%.
1: I believe that for sure. I'm surprised it's actually not even higher.
0: I know. Like, me too.
1: I guess you're already probably a pretty good restaurant if you're even being considered, right?
0: Yeah.
1: So,
0: yeah, but during this this program, they're talking about how some of these restaurants are losing $20,000 a month right now trying to get that Michelin star. And once they have it, they know that they'll be okay. But right now, there are so many of these restaurants that aren't making any money. And they are still some of the best restaurants to go to in the world. But that star just adds that little bit more because then people internationally will come over and try it out, right?
1: So they'll operate at a loss to try to get that star?
0: Yep. A lot of them will. Because when you think about it, restaurants have such tight margins, and you know that, right? You hear that all the time. So,
1: and that's why so many of them fail, right?
0: Yeah. And there's some that actually already have, let's say, one Michelin star restaurant, and they'll open another. And then, of course, they know the process. So they'll start throwing money into it and wasting a ton of money and then hoping they can maybe get that one Michelin star as well. And yeah, it's all crazy.
1: We don't have a Michelin star restaurant in Calgary, do we?
0: No. No.
1: Where's the closest? Vancouver?
0: Okay, so this is what they just started the program in Vancouver.
1: Because I know my mom and my brother went to see Adele in Vancouver quite a few years ago.
0: Yes.
1: And they went to a Michelin star restaurant there and they said it was incredible.
0: Like, because they weren't in Canada for the longest time. They just came to Canada and then there's Michelin recognized versus the Michelin star
1: okay.
0: as well. And I forget if we officially have, I think we just finally got the stars in Toronto, Vancouver. We don't have them in Calgary yet. So once it comes here, that'll be exciting because then we could get some stars.
1: Just reading a post about a restaurant in Calgary that like topped the list of Canada's best restaurants or something.
0: Yeah.
1: I forget which one it was.
0: There's quite a few.
1: Is there?
0: Here. Yeah.
1: But people were saying that like a meal there is very expensive.
0: Mm-hmm. Yep. And like, that tends to come with those recognized restaurants as well.
1: Yeah.
0: Right. And then the star, I'm pretty sure they can up the price after that as well.
1: Yeah.
0: But also I came up with a bit of a hack involving this as well, because all of these restaurants say that if somebody comes in and books a solo reservation for one, those restaurants immediately go on high alert because they think that that's a Michelin inspector.
1: Oh.
0: Because normally if you come in, you're not going to just go solo dine. And a lot of the times they'll come in, they'll order the tasting menu, but this will be when they're already fully booked up. And a lot of these restaurants say they will make way for these people and find space for them in case they are a Michelin inspector. And hearing that, I was like, okay, hold on. Because a lot of the times you can't even get into these Michelin star restaurants, right? Because it's booked out forever. So if you want to get in, go by yourself and just book a solo reservation.
1: Take a clipboard?
0: Uh-huh.
1: And
0: just
1: after everything you eat, be like,
0: No, they purposely don't have clipboards because that's too obvious.
1: Right.
0: But just dress special and maybe have a bit of snoot to you and then sit down by yourself. And
1: yes.
0: then they'll think you're a Michelin inspector. Treat you very well. You'll probably get the extra treatment because they think you might be judging them. And you'll get the great meal.
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1: The Stanley Cup Finals between Vegas and Carolina begins tomorrow night in Carolina with Game 1.
2: Yeah, and the Stampeders are launching their home opener on Friday. That's very exciting. The CFL season kicks off.
1: It kicks off on Thursday with Montreal and Hamilton, but yeah, the Stamps' first game is against Winnipeg at home on Friday.
2: Yep.
1: Also, the NBA Finals start on Wednesday.
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9: Couple of things happening in traffic. There's a crash on southbound Stoney and Deerfoot Northeast, blocking the southbound right lane. The lights are flashing. 17th Avenue, Deerfoot Southeast. Watch out for that. Anything else, though? 238X929.
10: A high of 9 today. Heavy rain at times. Tomorrow, more rain and 10, although not as heavy as today. And then 16 with a mix of sun and cloud on Wednesday. It's 5 right now. You were just telling me about this morning, Shauna. But the Calgary Stampede First Nations Rodeo and Relay is happening at GMC Stadium for the first time ever this year, June 13th.
9: It's going to be awesome. That was one of the new favorite events that they just introduced to Stampede the last couple of years.
10: Yes, you loved it. You were telling us all about it.
9: Oh, yeah. And now they have their whole own rodeo event happening. So I'm stoked. I think I'm going to go to it.
10: So the inaugural one is happening June 13th at GMC Stadium.
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0: My puppy Cooper came to work with me this morning. He's here.
1: He did.
0: The first hour of the show, he just tore this place apart.
1: He pooped and then he ripped a few things apart. He
0: duked on the floor. And then every time we turned the mics on, it's like he knew that we weren't watching.
1: He knew we were distracted and he was like, great. And he just kept finding something else to chew on. It was amazing.
0: He tore into a stuffed animal in here. Yep. He found an old pack of COVID masks and ripped into those.
1: Yeah, you and I were trying to do our breaks and I'm just nearly killing myself laughing. I'm just watching him. It's awesome.
0: We turn the mics off and then look over and be like, all right, what did he destroy this time?
1: I don't even know where he found those COVID masks. It's like,
0: now he's sleeping very peacefully. He's tucking himself out.
1: He's adorable.
0: Third member of the show this morning.
1: I love it. Yep.
0: Beckler and Shawna here. I was chatting with some friends recently about how we picked the neighborhoods we live in.
1: Yeah.
0: And we got talking about lake communities, which I think are more common in Calgary than they are in most places.
1: I think so. Yeah.
0: Edmonton has a couple now, but I had never even heard of these man-made lake communities before I moved to Calgary.
1: No, it's really cool.
0: They're awesome.
1: It makes perfect sense.
0: So residents, they pay lake fees and then you get access to these private lakes and beaches and they become skating rinks in the winter.
1: Yeah.
0: It's like a dozen of them around Calgary. They're awesome. But Lake Bonavista came up, which in my opinion is the nicest of the lake communities in Calgary. It's also
1: cool.
0: The most expensive.
1: Yeah, makes sense.
0: Did you know there's a second community in that, or second lake in that community just south of Lake Bonavista called Lake Bonaventure?
1: No.
0: So if you look on the map, you can see it and it's totally private. Like you have to have a house on the lake to even access the lake. There's no gate. There's no beach.
1: Wow.
0: It's just for the people who live on that lake.
1: Oh, that's pretty cool.
0: And then there's like a little island garden in the middle of the lake. So like you're on a private island on a private lake inside a community. Like it's so exclusive.
1: That's awesome.
0: And I've always wondered, like, what is it like in there? You know?
1: That's very fancy.
0: The only way you'd ever see it is if you knew somebody who owned a house on that lake and they're like millions of dollars.
1: Crazy.
0: What do you think they have? I think they might have mermaids in the lake.
1: Yes. Mm-hmm. They should have mermaids in the lake.
0: Yeah.
1: I wonder if everybody just really just goes nude, you know?
0: If they just kind of have an agreement with the other 30 houses. It's like, hey, no one's wearing clothes here.
1: Yeah, right? We're all very exclusive. No one else can see it. So let's just nude. We're going to nude beach it.
0: We're all going to be
1: nude. Straight nude all the time, okay?
0: And the mermaids, also nude.
1: Also nude,
0: mermaids are always kind of nude, aren't they?
1: Yeah, they do. But no little shells, puka shells or anything covering their boobs. No. Wide open breasts, okay?
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0: So the IIHF, well, Hockey World Champion, jeez, I can never say that. The
1: it's
0: IIHF.
1: It is tough.
0: Hockey World Championship just wrapped up. Did you see that, Beckler?
1: I didn't watch any of it, no.
0: I didn't either, no. I was going to say, I have to admit, I didn't really even pay much attention to that.
1: No, and I typically don't.
0: No. Crosby was there, though, representing Team Canada. Norway beat Canada in the bronze medal game. So
1: Norway. Hockey powerhouse.
0: Norway. Beat Canada in the bronze medal game.
1: Jeez.
0: Uh-huh. Finland won gold, Switzerland won silver, and Norway won bronze.
1: I mean, we could probably say that Canada didn't send its best team to this
0: Needless
1: tournament.
0: To say.
1: But still, like, we're getting slapped around by all these other countries hockey. Like, well, yeah.
0: Mm-hmm.
1: I mean, the United States, the Olympics, but then European countries as well.
0: I don't like it.
1: No.
0: I mean, just as Canada, I mean, we need to just be the top of the hockey world in all ways, I think, really. But
1: we're losing ground to some of these Euro countries.
0: The Euro countries.
1: Oh. We have beaten Canada at their own game, yeah?
0: Euro hockey is the new kind of hockey. Mm.
1: Their tough American style of play was no match for our slippery European game.
0: We don't skate, we glide.

0: to skate around in, yeah?
1: Europe is now superior at hockey and fashion and sexual dancing.
0: You can score on me anytime.
1: I don't hate that, no.
0: Put it in my five-hole.

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1: Wintersleep is stopping at the Palace Theater on June 11th on their Coast to Coast Wishing Mood Tour. Maren Morris is bringing her Dream Girl Tour to Spruce Meadows on June 13th. 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
16: There is a crash southbound Glenmore and 68th Street Southeast, blocking the southbound right lane. Another one northbound Stoney and Deerfoot Northeast, blocking the left lane on the ramp. One Mackenzietown Gate, Mackenzietown Boulevard Southeast. The lights are flashing 17th Avenue Deerfoot Southeast, so watch out for that. Anything else? 238X929.
17: The high today is 9. Heavy rain, 30 millimeters, 20 to 30 millimeters today, 20 to 30 millimeters tonight. And then more rain tomorrow, though not as much as today. Looks like Wednesday is when things get around.

0: Last week on the show, we were suggesting some names for the new Catholic high school they're building in Seton, I believe, in Southeast. So the school board has put forward five names.
1: They're all pretty lame.
0: Different saints to choose from, right?
1: Yeah.
0: And then during pop-up audio last week, you referenced the 90s girl group All Saints.
1: Yeah.
0: Remember All Saints?
1: I sure do.
0: And I thought about how funny it is that there are schools named All Saints. Like, there is an All Saints high school in Legacy in Calgary. That's kind of a cop-out, isn't it? They're just like...
1: It's, to be fair, I mean, to go through all the naming and everything that you have to go through, I kind of understand. They're just like, frigate. You know what? Let's just go with All Saints. How about that?
0: Decide on which saint.
1: What, so all like, of
0: what
1: them.
0: About all of them?
1: All of like, them.
0: That's a stupid idea.
1: We don't want to preferentially choose one saint, so we must go All Saints, okay?
0: They're all
1: All Saints are beautiful.
0: Pious and great.
1: Yes, so. They're all fantastic. So.
0: All of them, please.
1: All Saints.
0: That would be like, you know, schools are named after, I mean, not so much, but prime ministers and stuff, right?
1: Politicians.
0: Like, all politicians high?
1: All politicians
0: high?
1: School.
0: What kind of an NPC goes to all politicians high school?
1: I bet you we're not far from that either, hey? Yeah.
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2: 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Supporting local businesses because, well, we live here.

0: I was in a gas station on the weekend, Beckler, and in the bathroom, they had a Foothills Creamery bucket as their garbage can.
1: Fancy.
0: Now, real fancy stuff. But this is really funny because it just had the email for it, which is foothillscreamery.com, right? But when you look at it, it looks like it says Foothill Screamery. That's how that looks to me. Like when you read that, it looks like foothillscreamery.com.
1: Especially if you weren't familiar with the term foothills, like if you weren't from around here.
0: Exactly, right? And you see that and you're like, oh, Foothill Screamery. What might that be? And I was just killing myself. I was in the bathroom. I'm like, oh my God, what would a screamery sound like?
1: It'd be a horrible place to work. You'd be pretty tired if you got home from the old screamery, I think.
0: Although I was thinking, it was like, you could go there and let out some steam, right? Like I might want to go to a screamery, you know?
1: It depends. Are they like roller coaster screams of fun and pleasure,
0: well,
1: or are they screams
0: question.
1: Of pain and
0: could
1: agony
0: be scream
1: and
0: of pain.
1: Terror?
0: Just imagine you walk into the screamery. Like,
1: so we got some new machines in from Italy last year. Now we've cranked up our production to about 5,000

0: Shauna, does it feel to you like we're kind of at a collective watershed moment for alcohol? Like where people are deciding how they feel about booze, if they'll continue to drink, if they'll abstain completely?
1: Yeah, I feel like, yeah, it's slowly becoming a more and more discussed thing, especially as we've talked about prior to this, it was not. Like,
0: no.
1: Our generation, everybody still drank. And now this new generation, it's rarely a thing that you see. So,
0: and there are new recommendations mm-hmm. from, like, the governing health bodies about how much is safe to drink and all that. And that's
1: totally
0: changed.
1: Yeah.
0: We were talking recently about the country singer Zach Top, who said he thinks that sobriety is a bit of a fad right now.
1: Yeah.
0: And there was some pushback on that, obviously. Mm-hmm. Well, last week, the target of everyone's ire was this podcast host named Stephen Bartlett. And this is what he had to say on a recent episode of his podcast.
2: I had a year of not drinking, decided to have a drink again. It ruined 3 days of my life. I had a couple of glasses of wine, didn't get drunk. It ruined 3 days of my life because of the domino effect it caused. So it meant that I got worse sleep that night. And then because I got worse sleep that night, I ate more poorly the next day because my dopamine system or whatever, the cortisol system was all messed
3: That's
2: up.
3: Resilience.
2: And then I podcasted worse. I didn't go to the gym the day after, so that day or the day after, because of that, because I felt really bad. I then slept worse, and I could track all of this on my week, hashtag ad, hashtag sponsor, hashtag investor, whatever.
4: Hey.
2: Yeah. And I was like, oh my God, those three glasses of wine had this hidden domino effect that I must have been living with for my whole life.
1: Oh my.
0: You chuckled at one point there.
1: Three glasses of wine did that to him. First of all, he first said two. So he had two glasses of wine, and then he was saying all that. Then he said three at the end, and I'm like, mm-hmm. You're talking. Okay. Two to three glasses of wine should not have derailed an entire week's worth of
0: productivity. Well, that's what people are saying. People are just roasting this guy, saying how soft this is. Like,
1: that seems a bit crazy.
0: Mm-hmm.
1: Like, that seems a little extreme. Don't get me wrong. I think some people have an adverse reaction to booze, or maybe are slightly allergic to it. And in that case, maybe I can understand why it would affect you in some way. But...
0: I know.
1: The odd person just having two glasses, that's not going to...
0: No, I know.
1: That's crazy.
0: I know, like someone like my wife McKenna, like she has three drinks. She really feels it the next day now, right? So she barely drinks at all anymore.
1: Which is fair. But
0: yeah, I would say that...
1: The average person, two glasses of wine
0: should be able to
1: take you out for a week.
0: Power through that. You know, people have nights where they don't sleep great.
1: Uh-huh.
0: I think that's part of the problem, is just that people track everything now, right?
1: Yeah,
0: and there's
1: true.
0: Like, well, my sleep score wasn't as high, so I can't go
1: it
0: to
1: all
0: the gym.
1: Up to
0: and
1: the...
0: It's like,
1: yeah.
0: And then I think about like the people who built the railroad across this country, right? And like the conditions that they were working in, and probably nursing hangovers that most of us can't even imagine.
1: Yeah.
0: You know, and like,
1: I know.
0: They powered through.
1: Or maybe they just didn't get hangovers because they're burning it off so hard.
0: Maybe.
1: That,
0: there was no time to be hungover.
1: No time. No time for that. Yeah.
0: Yeah.
1: Oh, no.
0: Again, there's probably a happy medium somewhere between just like flooring it.
1: I had a sippy poo of wine and now I'm dead. Please help me.
0: He's like, I didn't go to the gym the next day or the day after that. I was like, man, just
1: I'm dying.
0: Go to the gym, even if you don't feel
1: so
0: great.
1: In fact, you know the best thing for me from a hangover, I will go to the gym and it feels great.
0: You gotta keep moving.
1: When I wake up, that's what I do. I'll go to the gym.
0: You can't sit.
1: And then you work it off and then you feel good again.
0: Go for a walk, go for a run, get on the bike. Go lift some weights, go do some work.
1: Help me.
0: Yeah. Don't admit that to everyone, man.
1: I used cooking wine.
0: Soft.
1: I used cooking wine and now I'm dead.
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1: Here's a headline from NHL.com about the Stanley Cup Final. Knight in Shining Marner. Do you like that one, Shauna?
2: Yeah, I love that one.
1: You like that pun?
2: Yeah, that's real good. They are good with their puns sometimes, you know?
1: Sometimes. I thought that one was a bit shoehorned myself.
2: Yeah,
1: but
2: yeah,
1: anyway, that series starts tomorrow night in Carolina, the Stanley Cup Final.
2: Yeah.
1: Between Vegas and the Hurricanes.
2: And then the CFL season kicks off this week as well, which is super exciting.
1: Yeah, Thursday, and then the Stamps play their home opener on
2: Friday
1: against Winnipeg.
2: Yep.
1: And right now, the weather looks pretty good on Friday. That'll be a beautiful night at McMahon.
2: Awesome.
1: Yeah.
2: That's what you guys.
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3: Few things happening in traffic right now to be aware of. There's a crash southbound Stoney at Deerfoot Northeast blocking the southbound right lane. On top of that, there is lights flashing 70th Avenue Deerfoot Southeast, so watch out for that. And an accident southbound Glenmore and 68th Street Southeast blocking the southbound right lane. Anything else? 238-X929.
4: The high today is 9. 20 to 30 millimeters of rain expected. Same thing tonight, 20 or 30 more. And then 10 to 15 tomorrow. Wednesday looks good. Mix of sun and cloud, high of 16.
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0: My mom volunteers at her church, Beckler, in Etobicoke, where she lives. And she just got this email from a gentleman in Calgary. And so she forwarded it to me and she was like, I'm not sure what you want to do with this, but here you are. So it starts, greetings, Christians. I'm looking for a woman. And then it launches into his profile. And he says, thoughts on my profile? And here's what his profile says. Pro-life, no COVID vax, 147 IQ and believer. Looking for your forever last first kiss BFF with a nice butt? Message me. He says, I'm a nice blend of old school traditional grit with youthful energy, enthusiasm, kindness, and constant learning. Young at heart, patient gentleman, ambidextrous, 147 IQ scholar. One in every 1 million people is what it says in brackets for that. Okay?
1: Okay.
0: With good values.
1: Did you say ambidextrous?
0: Ambidextrous.
1: That's what I look for in a lover.
0: Me too.
1: For sure.
0: And 147 IQ, obviously, which
1: right.
0: he needs
1: He's
0: to...
1: He's mentioned that twice already.
0: Yeah, that's twice. and then he, this time, really specifies one in every 1 million people. That's how high that IQ is.
1: Just in case you aren't familiar with
0: in
1: how
0: IQ
1: works.
0: In case you weren't
1: IQ
0: sure
1: works.
0: What 147 IQ means.
1: The bell curve there.
0: Yes, so, yeah. So thank you for pointing that out for us. Freedom fighter, no children, but like him. Kind, loving, masculine, energetic, and warm-hearted. Then he says, no addicts, woke liberals, or socialists. So doesn't want any of those.
1: Okay.
0: And then he just says, P.S. If you've never killed a baby, never unbiblically divorced your husband, never conceived outside wedlock, and don't have any STDs, I want to hear from you regardless of age, nationality, level of education, income, or religion. You're one of God's very few people and a good woman. So there you go.
1: Sounds like the total package.
0: Mm-hmm. And then he continues on. If I don't care if you're a virgin or you've been on the pill, slept with 50 guys, gotten lucky, never been married, never been to a church, etc. Try me. God has saved you for a good reason.
1: Okay.
0: So there you go. There's a lot to unpack there.
1: There sure is.
0: Uh-huh. So he's trying to, I guess he sent this to every single church that he came up, I don't know, thought of, could get
1: well, I mean,
0: to.
1: That itself isn't terrible. If you are religious and you want to marry someone who had the same beliefs
0: values,
1: as you,
0: yes.
1: probably looking within the church is a, you know, and reaching out beyond just your local church to the wider church community.
0: It's true.
1: Okay, I get that.
0: But he's got some very strong opinions on certain things, and also
1: say, he's narrowed his pool in other ways.
0: Pretty much. But also he wants you to know that he has a 147 IQ.
1: And
0: so this
1: was, definitely did not get the COVID vaccination.
0: No, he did not. And he also, he's ambidextrous, which as you said, that's great. That alone.
1: You could switch it.
0: Yeah. Could go either way.
1: Hmm.
0: But he's looking for a woman. So not on that
1: okay.
0: one. But,
1: well.
0: Okay. So.
1: Single ladies who are listening.
0: If you heard that and that sounds like your type of man.
1: We got a fella for you.
0: Let us know.
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X929.ca has your VIP tickets.

0: Every Friday morning, if you aren't up really early, you may not know this, but we do something called the Out of Bed Banger Battle.
1: Yeah. It's a song that kind of gets you up out of bed. It's something that's upbeat, doesn't have to be on format, just whatever you feel is going to get you out of bed.
0: And then on Fridays, we put our listener request up against a pick of either yours or mine, Shauna.
1: Yep.
0: And they go head to head. You get to vote on which song bangs harder, which is the better song. It's lots of fun.
1: Mm.
0: We look forward to it every...
1: It's great.
0: Every week. This is kind of the opposite of that. I'm going to play you two stinkers.
1: Oh.
0: And you got to tell me which one stinks harder, okay?
1: The out of bed bomber.
0: The out of bed. There, okay. That, sure. Yeah that works.
1: Right. Good, good.
0: So the first one, do you remember a few years ago when it was on CBC and John Gomeshi, before we knew all the stuff about John Gomeshi, was interviewing Billy Bob Thornton about his band and Billy Bob got really offended.
1: Oh, yeah.
0: That John asked about his acting career.
1: Right.
0: Because I guess he takes himself very seriously as a musician.
1: Yes, right.
0: So this is Billy Bob's new musical project called, I think, Backbeat Troubadours or something.
1: Okay.
0: This is a song they just released that came down.

0: That's something.
1: Yeah, when I heard that, it came down my Instagram. I was like, oh, that stinks.
0: Wow.
1: That's a stinker.
0: No.
1: So that was the first one. It's him and this guy, Mark Colley, who I guess is also on Landman. He's an actor, too.
0: Right, yeah, okay.
1: Who seems to be a more talented musician than Billy Bob Thornton. But Billy Bob's voice is so heavily affected throughout the whole song that like, you wouldn't even know it was him.
0: Hey, 100 miles.
1: Stinker. Okay.
0: Okay.
1: Here's the second...
0: Stinker.
1: Second and two stinkers this morning.
0: Okay.
1: This is the new one from Greta Van Fleet.
0: Oh.
1: And I remember a few years ago, it was really cool to hate on Greta Van Fleet.
0: Yeah.
1: And I have a hard time with that because they're guys playing instruments, writing songs.
0: Yes, I didn't ever mind their stuff. They got
1: Zeppelin
0: some stuff.
1: Ripoff. Yeah, but okay.

0: That's a joke, right?
1: I thought it was. I thought it was when I
0: They're
1: first
0: just
1: heard
0: mocking
1: it.
0: Themselves, right? Okay, they've got to be mocking themselves. If they're mocking themselves, that's pretty funny.
1: It's really funny. I don't think they are. I think they're
0: really
1: dead
0: hope
1: serious.
0: They are. No, I'm going to say they are, Beckler, because I can't fathom other. Nope.
1: Okay, so Billy Bob wins this stinker battle on a technicality. So.
0: Yes, on a technicality, because I truly believe that that's them mocking themselves.
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0: Prince's Island Park in July is one of the best places to be in this city. 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
17: There is a crash on West 14th and Kensington Road Northwest, blocking both lanes westbound. Watch out for that. Everything else now looks clear, though. If you see something, let us know. 238X929.
18: Heavy rain today and tonight, and then a little lighter tomorrow, but still more rain tomorrow. Wednesday looks pretty good. Mix of sun and cloud, 16. They initially predicted, I think, 100 millimeters of rain through this storm, and it looks like they're going to be fairly accurate with that. So
17: yeah,
18: lots and lots of rain.
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0: Oh, we forgot to mention that Jennifer was our qualifier this morning for our big day out with grandson.
1: Yeah, I can't believe we forgot to mention that. The first qualifier.
0: Congratulations,
1: big day out.
0: Jennifer. Yeah. We just announced the details of our third and final big day out this morning, and you're listening for Grandson's Dirty.
1: Yes.
0: All week long. That's your grandson's song of the week.
1: It is.
0: We're going to be taking a crew of people to go see grandson at National Saloon during Stampede.
1: In our own special little VIP area.
0: Yes.
1: And then leading up to that, we're going to go on a pub crawl.
0: With an even smaller group of people. Mm-hmm. So if you're lucky enough to win your way into that, you'll spend... And I think everyone from X is going on this one.
1: Every single one.
0: It'll be you and your guest and then all of us here. And we'll have a great day. And then we'll end it at this this show at National Saloon. And Grandson Live is something to see.
1: So awesome.
0: Sure.
1: Yep.
0: So be listening for Dirty by Grandson. Call us when you hear it.
2: Etymology with Shauna.
0: I was listening to an interview and I heard the word euthanasia.
1: That is an interesting word.
0: It's a very interesting word.
1: Yeah.
0: And when I was young, I thought it was youth in Asia.
1: That makes sense. And that's what it sounds like.
0: They would talk about the big issues. Abortion, euthanasia. And I was like, why? What's going on with them?
1: Yeah.
0: Japanese teenagers?
1: There's
0: a problem?
1: Yep. Some things are going on.
0: No.
1: Nope.
0: It, of course, is assisted suicide. But where does that word come from, Shauna? It's so unique.
1: So it's really simple, but it comes from the Greek word, euthanasia, which means an easy or a happy death. And when you break the word down, EU means well or good, and thanatos means death.
0: Oh.
1: So it means good death, essentially. And it was originally used by Roman historian Suetonius, who I've never heard of before, and I'm sure I didn't say that right, but he was just describing a peaceful and gentle end. So historically, it was just used talking about somebody who like passed away peacefully in their sleep, basically, which is a good way to go, right?
0: And then is it clear when it came to mean specifically assisted suicide?
1: Nope, just over time. But of course, it has the same connotation because it's a better way to go than obviously suffering. So
0: right. It
1: just kind of morphed in that way. But it was very simple. Yeah.
0: And the guy was I've never heard of Suetonius either.
1: Suetonius. Yeah.
0: That's not one of the more famous Roman
1: Suetonius.
0: Greek, did you say?
1: Greek. Roman historian.
0: Roman historian.
1: So there you go.
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0: have another TV trope for you, if I could, Beckler.
1: Yeah, we haven't had a TV trope for a while.
0: It's just a quick one. When somebody goes somewhere and they get into an argument with another character or something, and then somebody else walks in and that character says, oh, he was just about to leave.
1: Oh, man. She says that so about dismissive.
0: The burn, right?
1: She was just leaving.
0: She was just leaving.
1: Like, no, and then I wasn't. Looks at,
0: and I was like, no, I wasn't planning on going anywhere, actually. But
1: staying right the frig here. So.
0: I've never had that said to me or said that in person, but it happens in so many TV shows and movies. And it burns. It does burn. You're like, oh, burn. But I was like that's a trope.
1: You have been dismissed, yep. Basically, hey?
0: Yeah, except, yeah, if somebody said that to me, I 100% would just be like, ah, no, I'm not leaving. I'm staying, actually.
1: You typically don't dismiss people in real life.
0: No.
1: Right? I think this is another one we've touched on way back when, but there'll be a group of people and the boss or the king or whoever the most powerful person in the room, if they want to talk to one person, instead of pulling them aside, they will say to the rest of the room, leave us.
0: Yeah.
1: And then everyone has to leave and give them the room. Can we have the room?
0: Yeah.
1: That's like a real
0: flex,
1: isn't it? Where it's like, I can tell everybody else here to leave.
0: Yeah, get the frig out.
1: It would be easier if I just went out with this guy, but no.
0: It's mine. Yeah. This is my empire. Leave. And then, he was just about to leave. Oh, she was just about to leave.
1: We're done here. We're through.
0: Bye.

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16: There is a crash southbound Barlow and Peg and Trail Southeast, blocking the southbound right and left lane. There's also lights flashing, Castle Ridge Boulevard and Falcon Ridge Drive, northeast. So watch out for that. If you see anything else, 238-X929.
17: The high today is 9. Yeah. 20 to 30 millimeters of rain expected again tonight. 20 to 30 millimeters of rain. Tomorrow, 10 with more rain, and then 16 with a mix of sun and cloud on Wednesday.
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0: Hey, what did you learn about today, Shauna?
1: I learned about a new extreme, or not a new extreme sport, but a sport that is extreme that's making headway. Anyway, okay. I'll explain.
0: Okay.
1: That sounds confusing, but yeah, what about you?
0: Still working on it.
1: Okay.
0: I spent a lot of time this weekend. We've always wanted a trailer, like for camping.
1: Yeah.
0: I haven't pulled the trigger on it yet. We're busy in the summer and probably wouldn't get enough use out of it to justify the cost, but I read a lot about trailers this weekend.
1: Cool.
0: I don't know if there's anything I could pass along about that.
1: About trailers. RVs.
0: RVs.
1: Give me your RV.
0: We're talking RVs
1: info
0: here.
1: Yeah, okay.

0: this is pretty quick, Sean, and I don't know why I thought about this, but I was like, does every country have an ambassador to every other country?
1: Oh.
0: Because that would be a lot of ambassadorships.
1: That's a lot of ambassadors, yeah.
0: Didn't you go to school with a guy whose dad was the ambassador to Ghana or something?
1: Yeah, yeah. Pretty high up there, pretty fancy.
0: Did they live at the embassy? Did Ghana maintain an embassy in Canada?
1: So he might have, like, my friend lived downtown, but his dad, I think, maybe lived at the embassy. I'm not sure, though. Yeah, yeah. But he was pretty, it was pretty fancy. I was like, oh my.
0: That is very cool.
1: Kind of a big deal.
0: The answer to that is no, because there are 194 countries or 195 countries, like, officially recognized.
1: Yeah.
0: And if every country had an ambassador to every other country, there would be like 37,000 ambassadors. It's not even a special job anymore,
1: nope,
0: right? There are fewer morning radio hosts probably in the world.
1: Yeah.
0: But so, like, sometimes with smaller countries, someone will be responsible for a region.
1: Yeah.
0: So you might have an ambassador in Nigeria, say, who's then also responsible for countries around there. Mm-hmm. And if anything happens diplomatically, like, they'll be sent out from this kind of central location.
1: Yep.
0: And then there are a few countries, like the U.S., for example. I was like, well, they must maintain an ambassadorship almost everywhere. And there are a few countries where they don't, including Iran, Bhutan, and North Korea.
1: Okay, that makes sense.
0: North Korea makes sense.
1: Yeah.
0: I think Sweden has an embassy in North Korea, and if the United States needs to do anything diplomatically with North Korea, they just go through Sweden. So
1: that would be a crazy place to...
0: Wouldn't it?
1: Wow.
0: I'm the Swedish ambassador to North Korea?
1: North Korea?
0: Oh, I'm in North Korea.
1: This is Swedish.
0: What did you learn?
1: North Korea. I was learning about how extreme pogo is becoming bigger. Have you seen those extreme pogo sticks?
0: I have.
1: They're crazy.
0: That go like... 10 feet in the air and 12 feet.
1: There's some tricks where people will go 12 feet in the air. They will jump 12 feet on a pogo stick, which is madness to me. Needless to say, lots of injuries that happen with pogo as well.
0: Oh, yeah.
1: But I guess there's Pogapalooza, which is a giant gathering of all the extreme pogoers. But they were trying to make a run for it becoming an Olympic sport. And I was like, that is crazy to me.
0: I've seen people do like flips and grinds and on rails, right?
1: Yeah, and these new jacked up pogo sticks are just becoming more and more involved and more intense. And people are actually extreme pogoing more and more. So
0: when I was young, I would get the Guinness Book of World Records every year for Christmas. And I'd read it cover to cover. I just thought it was so interesting.
1: Mm-hmm.
0: And I wanted to break the pogo stick world record. And at the for the most
1: bounces,
0: most consecutive bounces. And at the time it was like 30 some thousand, and the record now is 115,000.
1: Wow.
0: But I got to 5,000, I think.
1: That's a lot.
0: I got to 5,000 in my dad's garage when I was young, and I couldn't walk after.
1: I couldn't
0: walk away from the pogo stick.
1: I bet not. That was it. That was the end of your pogo career.
0: And I was well shy of the record.
1: Your long stored pogo career. Okay.
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16: Is

0: right. That's it for us.
1: That's all.
0: Sam's here.
1: Yeah.
0: He's back. He's in next. Anything else, Sean? Any housekeeping? We have some tickets to give away for a day at Spruce Meadows.
1: We sure do.
0: This is pretty cool. You'll get on June 5th, you'll get to take in the show jumping. They're showing a couple movies that night, family friendly. There's a market going on.
1: Mm-hmm.
0: This is a 4-pack of tickets, so the
1: Sounds
0: whole family
1: fun.
0: Or a couple couples or yep. however you want to do this. Just throw us a text right now. The keyword is horse.
1: Horse.
0: Horse. Make a horse noise, Shauna. Good horse noise.
1: Thank you. That felt good. Okay.
0: My dog Cooper's been in here this morning. He's
1: Did
0: five.
1: That just scare him?
0: No, he's chill.
1: I'm
0: he's
1: shocked
0: 5 months
1: he didn't
0: old.
1: Start barking. Like, what the frig was that?
0: He did when we did the Euro segment.
1: Yeah, he doesn't
0: did not
1: like those,
0: that.
1: Apparently. Yeah.
0: He does not like European accents, mm-hmm. or at least ours.
1: No.
0: Yeah, this was his first day here at the station, and he was a little bit of a handful. I don't have an out-of-context clip ready because...
1: No, he's good.
0: I've been somewhat distracted by him, but...
1: No, he only pooped once. Peed once.
0: Peed once.
1: Shoot a few things. That's it.
0: Pretty
1: minor. Pretty minor. Yep.
0: I saw a lady driving the other day. She had 3 dogs in her lap.
1: Oh, yeah.
0: That's distracting.
1: That's a bit.
0: That's
1: a bit.
0: Distracted
1: Every
0: driving.
1: Time I see dogs in lap, I think it's pretty cute. But then, yeah, 3 dogs in lap is a bit much.
0: One dog in
1: how
0: lap
1: many
0: is
1: distracting. How many dogs in lap are we getting here?
0: Damn, girl. How big your lap?
1: 7 dog lap. I've got a 7 dog lap.

Metric with Combat Baby on X92.9. Good morning. My name is Sam. Hope you're having a beautiful start to the week. Aside from the weather we got outside, that's fun. You know, if I could pick a way to, you know, have us flip into June and kind of kick off the unofficial start of summer, yeah, like 80 kilometer wind gusts and rain, probably not at the top of my list. I'm gonna be real.

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It's Nine Inch Nails with Closer on X. My name's Sam. It's been a lot of talk heading up into the FIFA World Cup here that a bunch of venues are having troubles selling tickets. Apparently, like, even Canada's World Cup opener in Toronto isn't selling out yet. They're like, oh, why could this be? Oh, I don't know. They're only charging like $1,500 a ticket. That's so affordable for everybody, you know? Yes, as I put down the more expensive bread at the grocery store and go with the cheapest one possible, all I'm thinking is, yeah, I'm doing it so I can buy $1,500 World Cup tickets. Yeah. Don't even get me started on what a hotel costs there right now.

0: I was a little shocked yesterday when I saw that Canada lost to Norway in the bronze medal game at the World Championships. A team with Sidney Crosby, Macklin Celebrini, and whole host of really talented players lost to Norway. And at first I was like, oh, how did we let that happen? But you know what? Today I'm kind of feeling good about it because this morning I saw the Norwegian call when they won. It's incredible. I'm going to play it for you. It's from overtime.
1: Lars får bronsemedaljen. 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
0: 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Good for Norway.

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chilies with scar tissue over the weekend. I saw somebody actually on the Chili Peppers subreddit saying that they have the entire vinyl release collection of the Red Hot Chili Peppers. They've gone through, they've collected box sets and albums and singles. It's pretty cool. You know, I've done that with one band. I've tried it with two. I've completed it with Arkells, you know, and they don't have that many releases. So it's been helpful. There's a lot of studio records, but, you know, not that many singles. I've also tried doing the same thing with the White Stripes. It's impossible. Like, there's so many things that I'm missing. They do like a third man vault, that sort of stuff. If I legitimately wanted to get all of the White Stripes releases, I'd probably need to put my life savings towards it. Which is why I'm going to listen to those songs on streaming. I'm driving.

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Over the weekend, I went to a wedding up in Lloydminster. My girlfriend's brother was getting married. It was a great time. It's great to see everybody. Going into the wedding, though, told myself, the last wedding you went to, you were the show. Just relax, dude. Take it easy. I proceeded to realize that drinks were $3 and didn't make it back home and into bed until about 3:45. I'm paying for that decision. Every time I go to a wedding and I think, oh, I'm going to take it easy, it's a bad night. 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
11: 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And just to let you know, this is not the song you need to call for if you want to qualify for our big day out with Grandson. That's dirty. This is Brain Rot. But let me know what you're feeling about it. It's a track off his latest record. And you can hit me on the text line, 403-238-9929. Let me know what you're feeling about it, okay? Again, new Grandson. This is Brain Rot for your fresh cut. I saw the-

Silver Sun Pickups, Panic Switch, X92.9. We got some good news from City Hall because it's been raining a lot. And the river being as high as it is right now has been on a lot of people's minds. But according to Mayor Farkas in the city, yes, the river is high right now, but no widespread flooding is expected. Let's go, everybody. Yes! Yes! Seriously, looking at that river, though, I was definitely getting 2013 flashbacks. So I'm glad it's looking okay for right now, but still, maybe, you know, don't go for a dip in the river. It looks fast, and also it's 8 degrees outside. It's pretty cold out there.

It's the Zolas with Molotov Girls on Axe. My name is Sam. My landlord's selling the place I'm staying in. I'm renting a place right now. And it was pretty weird this morning to take a look through the listing. It's gone live. And, you know, it kind of gives you an idea of, like, what your place looks like. You know, mentally, when you walk into your place, you know, there's, you know, it's the norm. You don't think about things. But when you see it in photos, especially in, like, you know, real estate listing photos, you're like, God, why did I have to put that dresser there? Like, really? Why did I pick

0: 92.9 needs more accordion, and every song should be at least 10 minutes long. 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

tried sitting down and watching some South Park this weekend. And man, I do love South Park, but does anyone else find with shows like that and like maybe Family Guy that you've got a limit of how bingeable that show is because after a while it just gets to be too much for you? Like the first two episodes in a row of South Park that I watched, really good. Episode three, I was like, man, like I thought they already made that joke. And then by episode four, I was cooked. Could only listen to Cartman talk about I'm going home so many times before I was like, you know what? I think I'm done.

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1: Well, this is pretty cool, and you might have heard it this morning with Beckler and Shauna, but we've launched our last X big day out of the summer. This one's pretty cool. The opportunity to go see Grandson when he hits the National Saloon on July 10th. So, if you hear the Grandson Song of the Week, you give us a call, 403-238-9929, and you automatically get a pair of tickets to come hang out with us in Area 929. You are also in the draw for a sweet pub crawl day with the entire X staff ahead of that show during Stampede. So, anytime you hear Grandson Dirty this week, you got to call me. Which means you got to call me after this song.

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0: 92.9. Who is this?
1: Hey, it's Mason.
0: Mason, guess what, buddy? You are caller number 9.
1: Oh, how about that?
0: So you're going to Grandson at National Saloon in our special area 929, buddy.
1: I'm here for that, man. It sounds good.
0: Yeah, you are also in the draw to potentially be joining the whole X staff for a sweet pub crawl, but you got to wait till closer to the show to find out about that, okay?
1: Yeah, all good to me.
0: Have you seen Grandson before, by the way?
1: Nah, but I've heard the good stuff from One Weekend Only and everything, so.
0: Dude, I was at that show. It was so loud that I swore we were going to break through the ceiling. We were upstairs in Wild Bill's, and I was like, the floor is going to collapse. This is crazy.
1: Just some, like, Aristocats kind of shenanigans.
0: So, Mason is in to go see Grandson at National Saloon. Your next shot might be coming up today with Tyne Millions. It could be coming up later on my show. You never know when Dirty is going to play, so keep your ears peeled for that. You hear Dirty, you call us, okay?

0: Canadian rock royalty, the Sam Roberts Band, is swinging by Spruce Meadows on June 19th. Metric returns to Calgary at the Southern Alberta Jubilee Auditorium on June 28th. Grandson is performing at the National Saloon on July 10th. And the Beaches hit the Coke stage on July 12th.
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Keys with Lonely Boy X92.9. My name is Sam. The Black Keys making their return to Calgary and Alberta this week for the first time in 12 years. It's been a long time. They hit Calgary on the Turn Blue Tour, and then, we haven't seen them back. Show got canceled due to COVID and all that. I'm very excited. They got, of course, the show up in Edmonton on Wednesday, then two in Calgary at Spruce Meadows. And for me, it's going to be really cool to see them in Calgary again. I've gone to travel and see the Black Keys in other places. I saw them in Red Rocks. It was unbelievable. But, you know, to be able to drive to the show, it's great. And it got me thinking, like, I still have my Black Keys Calgary poster from 2012 up on the wall because it was like the first adult concert I'd ever gone to. Like, I might be showing my age a little bit here, but I think I was 14. And I can remember, like, not really knowing what to expect. And a couple people had told me to go check out, like, these openers that were opening up for them. These guys called the Arctic Monkeys. I'd never heard of them at that point. And then they hit the stage with Brian Storm. And, that I think that concert changed my entire adult life.

0: is the Royal Foundry, a little high, a little low. The Stanley Cup final is set for the NHL. Vegas and Carolina. And the crowd goes mild. To be honest, this is not... There's no intrigue here for me. I don't care about either of these teams. To be honest, I actively hate Vegas. So, there's been some Flames fans who are like, hey, like, let's cheer for Vegas because if they win, we get an extra first round pick. Sure, I guess. Like, to be honest, this Stanley Cup final matchup gives me a really good opportunity to catch up on some ratings.
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Spoon, it's the underdog on X. The hype continues to build for Grand Theft Auto 6. Started seeing people online booking the day off. To be honest, I had the exact same thought. You know? Like, I want the time to experience the game and not play it for 25 minutes before I go make dinner and then do dishes and then maybe sit down and play it again for another half hour before I have to go to bed. You know? I may conveniently schedule like a routine checkup, like a physical that day, just so that I can actually say like, oh, I needed the day off and not, hey, I'm just going to go sit on the couch and play Grand Theft Auto for 14 hours. You know, like I'll play it for 10 instead of 14 and then, you know, it's a little bit better, right?

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1: I don't know if you've noticed this, Beckler, but I haven't used self-tanner over the last few days.
2: I have not noticed the shift in your skin tone.
1: That's amazing, because I went from looking tan to looking dead. I really do. Like, if you look at me right now.
2: Okay, yeah, you're looking pretty.
1: Looking pretty pale.
2: Fair as the winter snow.
1: It's so funny because for so long, everybody's always like, how are you so tan? And I'm like, it's fake. It just makes me feel more alive.
2: Mm-hmm.
1: And then the last couple of days, I was like, let's see what my natural skin tone. Am I still pale as
2: you're
1: death?
2: Very
1: and
2: pale, yeah.
1: I sure am. Yeah.
2: Once or twice a week, I'll hit the self-tanner just to give yourself a little pop of
1: you
2: color
1: feel
2: in
1: like
2: the winter.
1: It makes you feel a lot better.
2: When you're a white fella
1: in
2: Canada.
1: Here I am. I look like sour cream. Like, look at me right now. Full of just sour cream.
2: You're the color of moonlight.
1: If Casper had a ghost, it would be me. Okay,
2: Casper.
1: Okay.
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0: Mother with On and On on X. I was reading about the Apple App Store over the weekend because there's a report published about like the subscribing habits of people who, you know, will use apps on the App Store. Apparently, more than half of people who get like a trial run of like a subscription cancel immediately after they've subscribed to the trial. You've probably been in the same boat. I've done it where it's like, I kind of want to try this out, or I need to use this for one thing, but I'm not paying for it. So I'll sign up for like the 4-day trial or whatever it is. And then as soon as I use it, I'm out. Otherwise, that's how you end up with all those nasty recurring charges on your bill. It's the worst. It's absolutely the worst. Getting one of those go through on your credit card and you're like, oh, right, I subscribed to this. Why did I do that?
1: I don't need nothing but truth. Double the whiskey and shake. I'm feeling further.

Little talks on X. I was driving back from wedding up in Lloydminster this weekend. I was driving from Edmonton to Red Deer on the QE2 and came across somebody doing something a little ballsy. And no, they were not going like 50 over the speed limit. They were going 55 on the QE2. Not in a construction zone or anything. They're just going 55. There's a lot of talk, and like people talk about road safety these days and how dangerous it is to drive super fast. It's just as dangerous to drive that slow on the QE2. It's crazy. Like, right? People got to swerve out of the way. They're coming up on you very quickly. They don't realize that you're doing 55. It was pretty funny. To be honest, how long would a trip between Edmonton and Calgary take you if you were only going 50 kilometers an hour? Like, that's like a 9-hour drive. Why are you even doing it? Go get a flight.

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Butthole Surfers. Pepper, X92.9. That is going to wrap my show up. I am done for the day. I'm out of here. I'm going to go, I think, have a nap. Because I was at a wedding over the weekend. Got a little banged up at that wedding. The $3 bar, you know, you got it, right? Yeah, I'm going to go sleep. I'll see you tomorrow.

0: Happy Monday.
1: Happy Monday to you.
0: Well, don't. Okay. Anyways, it's Black Keys week.
1: Sorry, I blacked out when I said that.
0: Yeah, you did. It's speaking of blacking out, the Black Keys on Friday going to be a lot of fun.
1: Perfect. I'm really stoked.
0: I was out on the weekend and someone we work with was like, don't forget, Time Millions. You guys are the hosts of the event, so you can't be the drunkest people there.
1: I'm pretty sure the hosts are supposed to be the drunkest people.
0: That's why they say the host with the most.
1: It's my party. I'll drink if I want to.
0: Yeah, so we got that going on. And if you didn't get in for that, well, we got another one with Grandson.
1: Yeah, super exciting. If you've never seen Grandson, you got to. And this is the perfect way to do it.
0: It was a great time when he was at One Weekend Only. Mm-hmm. I think this show will also be incredibly awesome. So you're just going to be listening for that special song.
1: What is it?
0: It's in our email. And I have that open right here. And I believe the song is... Dirty.
1: Perfect. I was like, sorry, I thought you knew. I didn't know you.
0: Yeah.

0: incredibly awesome. So you just gotta be listening for that special song.
1: What is it?
0: It's in our email, and I have that open right here. And I believe the song is Dirty.
1: Perfect. I was like, sorry, I thought you knew. I didn't know.
0: Yeah.
1: In the old radio business, they call that a suicide pass. So
0: that's
1: sorry
0: right.
1: about that.
0: It's all right. It's the first break of a Monday, and that's how we're doing it.
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1: A pretty quiet day around Major League Baseball with just 9 games on tap. In the American League, Tampa Bay's home to Detroit, while the White Sox visit Minnesota. In the National League, 3 games have Miami on the road in Washington, Milwaukee playing host to San Francisco, and the Dodgers in the desert to square off against the Arizona Diamondbacks. And in interleague play, Cincinnati welcomes Kansas City, St. Louis is home to Texas, Colorado visits the LA Angels, and Seattle entertains the New York Mets. The Toronto Blue Jays split a 4-game series in Baltimore over the weekend and return to action tomorrow night in Atlanta to kick off an interleague series against the NL East leading Braves. And one more sleep until the Stanley Cup Final. Both the Eastern Conference champion Carolina Hurricanes and Western champion Vegas Golden Knights will be well rested. The Canes took out the Montreal Canadiens in 5 games in the East Final, while Vegas swept their way through the Colorado Avalanche to earn a chance to win hockey's Holy Grail.
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0: X Afternoons with Ty and Millions. I was reading that Google is going to be changing their search bar. That search bar you've known for 25 years.
1: What? No. What are they going to do?
0: Guess what? Take a guess.
1: It's going to be square, not circle.
0: No, it's going to be more AI.
1: Oh.
0: Yeah, they're doing more AI into it.
1: Who asked for that?
0: I don't know, but it makes me want to go back to like Ask Jeeves. Remember him?
1: I miss Jeeves. It's been a while.
0: He never really helped me find anything, but it worked. I guess like we could go to Bing.
1: I don't like Bing. Bing sassed me one time, but Jeeves was always nice to me. Ask Jeeves. No, it's gone too.
0: Yeah. So you got Microsoft
1: as
0: Bing.
1: Of May 1st, 2026, it closed. Cool.
0: Just missed it. That's why they're doing the change now. They're like, Ask Jeeves is gone. We can finally start implementing some things.
1: Great. Now we can ask bots. Cool. Yeah. How else can I look things up? I could just look everything up on ChatGPT. Nope, that's AI.
0: You could go to a library.
1: Dewey Decimal System?
0: I was thinking like an encyclopedia.
1: Well, you use the Dewey Decimal System.
0: I don't know what that is anymore, Million, so...
1: Hey, why don't you ask AI?
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0: Calgary's Alternative X92.9 X Afternoons with Ty and Millions. And if you're looking outside, you're probably depressed.
1: I mean, I like it. I think it's good because I like some green.
0: Okay, but like this current vibe, dark sky, fine. Wind, rain, what does it make you want to do?
1: Sleep.
0: Yeah, exactly. So I think on rainy days like this, you shouldn't have to do anything. Like, you can do stuff. Obviously, like, you go to work. Mm-hmm. But bare minimum rainy day, I feel like, should be a rule that's implemented. We have to go through so much when it comes to the winter with, like, snow and ice. And we deal with that 4 p.m. Sunsets that on rainy days during spring, people in Alberta shouldn't have to do things.
1: But think about how good this is for the local soup scene.
0: The local soup scene is electric.
1: It's thriving today.
0: I had pho last night. Yeah. I tried to order ramen. They were too busy to take my
1: Absolutely,
0: order.
1: Absolutely, as they should be. It's good because the soup places, they don't do good in the summer.
0: No, unless it rains.
1: Yeah, unless it rains. So go get some soup today.
0: Support your local soup station.
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0: X Afternoons with Dying Millions. I hate to do it.
1: What?
0: I hate to say it.
1: Say
0: it's,
1: what?
0: It's so easy to dunk on Tim Hortons, but they've done it again. They're offering a happy hour. They're doing happy hour.
1: They're not alcohol.
0: I am aware
1: of this. The happy hour is for alcohol and food at bars.
0: And guess what? 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
1: They're trying to butter us up, you and me, specifically, because that's the only happy hour we've ever been able to go to because it's still 8.
0: That's true.
1: We get off at 7. They're trying to butter up old Tie-In Millions. Well, guess what? They've been under fire all weekend. I don't know if you've seen online with the grilled cheese they brought back. Mm-mm. The cheese they're using, it's not melting. So it's just a cheese sandwich now.
0: That's good.
1: Mm-hmm.
0: Also, my counter argument to Tim Hortons happy hour is just charge that all the time.
1: If you can afford to charge it then, charge it all the time.
0: Yeah, like you're Tim Hortons.
1: Yeah, every other hour will just be sad hour now. Is that what you want? Sad hour?
0: It's like another reason to not go. Like, do you want to go to Tim's now? I'll wait for their happy hour.
1: By that time, you already had your coffee.
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0: 99, who are we talking to?
1: Yes.
0: Is this Miranda?
1: It is.
2: Miranda, you're calling number 9. It took you a second, but you got here.
1: I did.
0: How did you do that? You were like every second caller. That like never happens.
1: I did it this morning too with Sam, but then I didn't win.
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1: That's fantastic. 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

0: X92.9, X Afternoons with Ty and Millions. And the internet loves like reinventing new stuff when it comes to, I assume, everything, but I see it a lot in food because I know I'm always on the food pages and things like that. The next big thing right now, have you heard of the dot cakes, Ty?
1: No.
0: So the dot cake is huge.
1: I have no idea what that is.
0: It's huge right now.
1: I'm huge.
0: Huge on socials. And what it is it's, get this, it's a little cup. Little paper cup, and they fill it with one piece of cake that perfectly fits inside the cup, and then they put icing on it and then dip the whole thing in sprinkles, and that's $11.
1: That sounds like a cupcake.
0: Doesn't it? No, it's called a dot cake. They reinvented it. It's brand new. It's not a cupcake. It's a cake in a cup, but it's not a cupcake. Dot cake.
1: It's smaller than a cupcake?
0: It's a little bit smaller than a cupcake.
1: And it costs more than a
0: and
1: cupcake.
0: And it costs $11. It's huge. It's sweeping the nation in
1: I love
0: in New
1: that.
0: York.
1: That's great. I always want to spend more money.
0: You know what? You should get one. You should get five.
1: Yeah, it's a good idea.
0: But it's not a cupcake. It's a dot cake.
1: Yeah, don't even try. I'll go there and I'll be like, this is a cupcake. I can tell.
0: And then actually you'll be pulled into the back and they'll beat you to death is what I heard.
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1: Ooh.
0: Woman spent 3 months creating replica of the Simpsons kitchen. Admits it was overwhelming but nostalgic.
1: Oh, that was an electric news headline.
0: Why'd she do that?
1: I don't even have to read the article now.
0: But why'd she do that?
1: I actually saw this woman online. She just felt like it. She's like peel and stick tile, painted her fridge, I think purple.
0: Green, sorry.
1: It looked really, really good.
0: Yeah.
1: Well, sorry, it looked really, really accurate. I mean, 90s cartoon kitchens, I wouldn't call like good.
0: Yeah.
1: They'd be bright, retro. Funky. Wouldn't say like aesthetic.
0: Didn't have to do that.
1: No, it's actually free to not.
0: Yeah, but she spent 3 months doing it.
1: Good for her.
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0: X Afternoons with Ty and Millions. I was reading the most anticipated board games of 2026.
1: I'm sorry. Who's anticipating a board game?
0: I have no idea.
1: I love a board game. Don't get me wrong.
0: That's wild to me to even say that sentence.
1: I love a board game. I love Monopoly. I feel like I'm the only person in the world that does. But my family Gross. Plays a lot of board games. We sit around the boards and
0: that
1: we roll the dice.
0: That would be,
1: you
0: would be a board game family.
1: But I don't, as somebody that loves a board game, I don't anticipate one. What are the most anticipated ones? What's
0: I don't
1: going
0: know.
1: On?
0: It's
1: Settlers
0: a,
1: of Catan 2?
0: No, Deep Sea Endeavor. What? I don't even know what that is.
1: It's where you endeavor into the deep sea, duh.
0: It's like Guess Who is like my top board game.
1: It's not even a board game.
0: It counts, Millions. I said that board games are set dressing for a home.
1: Set dressing for a home?
0: Yeah.
1: I play them.
0: Sure you do.
1: I have a stack like 6 feet high and I play it. Have you ever played Mysterium?
0: No.
1: You know, what?
0: Do you want to know who your friends are? Invite them over to board game night and see who shows up.
1: A lot of my friends do.
0: Yeah,
1: we're
0: I'm
1: board
0: sure.
1: game people.
0: I'm sure they
1: I'll
0: are.
1: I'll bust out Bezerwizzer and you'll really see.
0: When was the last time you played one?
1: Probably
0: 3 years
1: Easter?
0: Ago, before COVID sometime. I don't know.
1: Oh, actually, I just played the other day.
0: 15th birthday.
1: I
0: Parents Chips and Pop Party, PCP. You know, something like that. School.
1: Have you ever had fun before?
0: Yeah, it was called not playing a board game, doing anything else.

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14: 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Traffic-wise, we got an accident on Highfield Road between 4th Street and 26th Ave Southeast.
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0: X89, X Afternoons, Ty and Millions. I like know Adam Sandler now.
1: That's huge.
0: I'm huge. It's crazy. It's actually insane how I'm like not friends with Adam Sandler, but I'm really close to Adam Sandler that eventually I think one day we'll be friends with Adam Sandler. And it's like a really cool thing that I get to go through today.
1: It's like, what happened?
0: So I'm 3 degrees away from Adam Sandler as of yesterday, which blew my mind. Back in November, a couple of friends and I, we went to New York and we were walking down the street. We saw this sign that said karaoke this way. And we're like, I like that way. So we went that way. Ended up making friends with this couple that was just so freaking nice. We had like a really long chat with
1: them.
0: And
1: it was Adam Sandler?
0: No. Oh. His name was Nick. Very nice dude. Anyways, flash forward. We still talk online every once in a while. There was their wedding. They got married. And they were posting like reposts of things that were happening at the wedding. And one of the people that posted at their wedding was Julia Fox. Famously Uncut Gems.
1: Yeah, that's huge.
0: Who is friends and worked with Adam Sandler. So we know a guy who knows Julia Fox who is close to Adam Sandler. That's 3 degrees.
1: That's pretty crazy.
0: So like, I'm friends with Adam Sandler.
1: You're burying the headline here.
0: What?
1: I'm 4 degrees of separation from Adam Sandler?
2: Yeah, here we go.
0: I'm huge.
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0: X Afternoons with Ty and Millions. Pop-Tarts have been getting away with this for far too long.
1: Okay.
0: With everything, really. We've given Pop-Tarts way too long of a leash. First, there was that awful Unfrosted movie that was like one of the biggest wastes of my time I've ever experienced.
1: I thought you were going to talk about how they made awful Unfrosted Pop-Tarts.
0: Well, they did that for a while.
1: They did do that.
0: They're pretty much doing that again. Now people are posting their Pop-Tarts online, showing how little frosting is actually on it versus
1: the box.
0: It's
1: frosting shrinkflation.
0: What is going on here?
1: It's too expensive.
0: Someone said my wife got wild berry, but they were more like mild berry.
1: That's so sad.
0: It's terrible. And also, they tell us it's better toasted when we all know it's better frozen. Like, what are we doing with Pop-Tarts?
1: I know. When we taught my father-in-law to have s'mores Pop-Tarts in the freezer, I think we changed his life.
0: And they're not even telling you to do that.
1: And they're not telling you to do
0: that. They'd rather you burn the roof of your mouth.
1: I know. It's really sad. Pop-Tarts, like, I can see them go the way of the dodo bird.
0: What happened to that?
1: It wasn't frosted.
0: Oh, that's right. Yeah, the famously unfrosted bird.
1: Dodo bird. Yeah, of course.
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0: Kicking off another.

0: X92.9 X Afternoons. I'm Millions. That's Ty.
1: Hello.
0: Yeah, you're here. Anyway, so I was on TikTok today, and I've been noticing a lot more bartenders talking about this. People going out to them and ordering something, and then by the end of the interaction, they actually wanted something completely different. They just thought they knew what they were ordering. Mm-hmm. And they're like, hey, just ask. Ask for what you want. You don't have to use the fancy terms or anything, and we'll make it for you, or else you're just wasting everybody's time here. What had happened is somebody asked for a Belvedere straight up, and when served a Belvedere straight up, they looked at it like the bartender was crazy. What they wanted was a Belvedere and soda.
1: Yeah.
0: So, Ty, I'm going to give you a little quiz on stuff, just so we're kind of all ready for when we're ordering at the bar. What does straight up mean?
1: Straight up means like nothing added.
0: Technically, you're right.
1: Yeah.
0: Straight up means usually shaken with ice and just by itself. No ice. Mm-hmm. But I'll give you that one.
1: You're asking a guy whose favorite drink is like a vodka soda.
0: Okay. And when making a classic martini, what is the reason for stirring the cocktail instead of shaking it?
1: Something to do with the carbonation.
0: In a martini.
1: Something to do with the mixation.
0: Yeah, you know what? I'll give you that. It's to make it not cloudy. Okay. If you're stirring it, it doesn't dilute the ice as much, and it doesn't make the liquor cloudy. Okay, which of the following is not a type of whiskey? Okay. A, bourbon. B, rye. C, cognac. Or D, scotch.
1: Scotch.
0: No.
1: Damn.
0: Scotch is whiskey.
1: What?
0: Scotch whiskey.

0: cognac, or D, scotch?
1: Scotch.
0: No.
1: Damn.
0: Scotch is whiskey.
1: What?
0: Scotch whiskey. Yeah. Okay. Cognac is its own thing. What is the main spirit in a mojito?
1: Vodka?
0: Oh my God, you're really bad.
1: Is tequila?
0: No.
1: I don't know.
0: It's white rum.
1: Gross.
0: And finally, what term describes a drink served at room temperature with no chilling or no ice, just it by itself?
1: Neat.
0: That's right.
1: Wow, I got one.
0: You're only allowed to drink Belvedere neat.
1: Which is really gross.
0: Which is...
1: Have you ever had a whiskey neat?
0: Yeah, have you ever had a vodka neat?
1: It's really gross.
0: Yeah, you're right. It's gasoline.
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3: Gun accident on northbound 36th Street and 26th Ave Northeast, blocking the left lane.
17: If you see anything else, let us know. 238-9929.

0: X Afternoons, so Ty and Millions. Apparently some streets are flooding in Canmore, but they do say it's nothing like 2013.
1: Sure.
0: That's the thing, you can't trust big weather at all anymore.
1: Like, big weather lies.
0: Said it was going to rain like 3 weeks ago, nothing happened. Now we get the rain. I think Calgary's still just in a yellow warning, which means pathway closures and no boating.
1: Hey, that's good. I was going to boat tonight, but good to know that I shouldn't boat tonight.
0: Yeah, you know, if you're going to plan on boating tonight.
1: Also, maybe don't paddleboard today.
0: Yeah.
1: Just a thought, little warning.
0: I mean, it's not really paddleboard weather, I would say.
1: Well,
0: depends who you are.
1: Clearly, you don't paddleboard.
0: Yeah, I guess.
1: I'm always out there just ripping the board.
0: In the rain.
1: And of course, and
0: totally
1: the sunshine.
0: Normal thing to do, yeah.
1: I love
0: absolutely.
1: It. I love it.
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for 17 years I've been going in back. 17 more will bury me. And somebody please just tie me down. Oh, somebody give me a goddamn drink. Son of a bitch!

0: drift away, drift away forever.
1: Okay, I think I know the answer to this, but I still want to get your opinion. I saw this on Threads yesterday. Somebody posted, I know grass needs to be cut and I'm not expecting the whole neighborhood to stay quiet, but starting the mower right at dinner time feels a little inconsiderate. We were just sitting down to eat, windows open, trying to enjoy the evening, and all we could hear is the mower. Obviously, not the end of the world. Changes the mood fast, though. Would this bother you, or do you think dinner time is fair game for mowing?
2: I think it's fine. I used to have a neighbor who would fly drone planes before they were good.
1: Okay, so then we were loud.
2: Really loud back in the day. And he'd just stand outside and fly it for hours at 7 a.m. For hours. And the whole neighborhood hated him, but there's nothing we could do.
1: I know, because it's 7 and 11, I believe, or maybe 7 and 10 are the noise curfews. It's just, are you being a dick?
2: Do you not have anyone to eat dinner with? Is that why?
1: What do you mean? That's why you're mowing lawn?
2: Yeah, it's 5 o'clock.
1: Maybe you eat dinner at 4. I don't know your life. But also, I guess it's your hood.
2: You're allowed to do it.
1: I know.
2: Just shouldn't do it.
1: So you agree. It's rude.
2: Yeah.
1: It's allowed. It's just rude.
2: You should be doing that at 2 p.m.
1: People are working at 2 p.m., Ty.
2: I know. That's why they should be doing it then. Take a lunch break. Go mow your lawn.
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0: Canadian rock royalty, the Sam Roberts Band, is swinging by Spruce Meadows on June 19th. Metric returns to Calgary at the Southern Alberta Jubilee Auditorium on June 28th. Grandson is performing at the National Saloon on July 10th. And the Beaches hit the Coke stage on July 12th.
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17: All right, we got an accident on southbound Deerfoot Trail after Anderson Road Southeast, and that's all I got.
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